0: like one specific human trait like a woman could have, what would you like in a woman?
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My lungs will fill and then deflate. They're filled with fire, exhale desire. I know it's dire, my time today. I have these thoughts, so often I act to replace that slot with what I once bought. Cause somebody stole my car radio, and now I just sit in silence. Sometimes quiet is fine. I find it hard to hide it, my pride.

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Prende tu radio. Ultra FM. No matter what, no matter what, you got.